right now, I want everybody to get together and welcome one of the greatest stars in show business to the stage of the Nexen Theater. The big fat cat who knows where it's at. Tips the scales at 308 pounds. 2,000 tons of soul. This is Billy Stewart.

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5: 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I'm Dave Dispatch. Who the hell are you? Oh, the mustache and the lapels. And the lascivious, lewd, glow-in-the-dark cufflinks. It's Tex Antoine. And Bingo the Chimp. And you, Billy Stewart. It's the start of summer. The 91 days of summer. It starts right now, right here. Day one. Summertime, live at the Nixon Theater. That's the one that kicks it all off. Billy Stewart. 2,000 pounds of soul. And about 1,700 pounds of questions. I have questions. Explosions. Hip drop. Part one. Malin Humphreys. Worried about you, baby. The fellas want you to come over. Swindlers. Try. Neat beats. Where have you... Where can you possibly go? That would not be here. Here. Here's the Sneakers. Featuring Jimmy. Page doing a Ray Davies number right here on Music to Spaz by.

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A love song, yeah. 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Yeah, a love song.

0: 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The higher we get, the more informal we are.
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0: Sometimes I feel like the clock in my head is syncopated. 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

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I'm the rock and roll singer that you've heard about through the years. I'm the one that made Long Tall Sally, Good Golly Miss Molly, Rip It Up and Reddit, Teddy, Lucille, Keep a Knockin', But You Can't Come In, The Girl Can't Help It. I was traveling all around the place making $10,000 for 1 hour. 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Going all over the place. 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Going from town to town, from city to city, and from country to country. Not knowing that I was directed and commanded by another power, the power of darkness.

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1: 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Serving Simeon Valley, West Bonobo, Bonneville, Tennessee, Kokomo County. I'm a captain. I don't look at the reverb unit anymore. Whatever this Thompson Twins setting, I don't care. I like to be surprised. That's almost Forbidden Zone worthy. How do you do? I'm Dave the Spaz. That's Little Richard over there. His pre-specialty sessions. He's pretty amazing. It's not what he did. We wouldn't really remember him for Get Rich Quick, but it's great to hear, ain't it? The Bells, when they're not singing about M-E-L-V-N, all they gotta say is, come back, Melvin. Melvin! The Cavaliers dipped them. Tip them. Don't drop them. I know that the Traveling Troubadours, a frat band from Lincoln, Nebraska, doing a version of the Israelites, was not on the scorecard. It wasn't on mine either until a few minutes ago. Musical Youth before that with Past the Dutchie, Buzzcocks. Early. At the Roxy, still working it out, 1977. What do I get? A little bit of an in the works version of What Do I Get? Still love it. The Sneakers, two E's in the Sneakers. I just can't go. I'm on the air. It's a DJ's nightmare. Only one thing to do. Hit you with the Endels, the Monkey Dance on WFMU. Music to spaz by.

is a preacher in church. He's up there just preaching. We're going to take all the whiskey and we're going to throw it in the river. We're going to take all these cards and we're going to throw it in the river. We're going to take all the weed and we're going to throw it in the river. And we're going to throw all these bad things in the river. And we're going to wash our hands off of all these bad things. We ain't going to study this bad stuff no more. Now, Sister Smith, lead us in a song. She got up. She

0: Hey, turn that off. Will you turn that thing off?
1: What's eating you now?
0: Yeah, what's eating you? That music, it stinks.
2: Oh, you don't like it, huh?
0: No, turn it off.
3: Who is it?
4: It's the landlord, Mr. Jones.
3: Landlord.
4: I'm here to collect my rent.
3: Wait a minute.
4: You're 1 week behind.
3: I know,
4: don't want to hear nothing.
3: Wait a minute.
4: I just want my money.
3: Wait a minute. You can't do this to me.
4: Out Friday, you go.
3: Sure.
4: I'll be back.
5: Excuse me, man.
4: Who is it?
5: Mr. Jones, it's the ABC loan. If you got my money today for your car, your Cadillac car.
3: Wait a minute. Come on in. Don't talk out there in the hall.
5: Mr. Sure. Jones, I've been hearing this for the past 2 weeks
3: now,
5: Mr. Jones,
3: know,
5: but I'm tired of listening to it.
3: You can't do this to me now.
5: I'm sorry.
3: Excuse me, man. Who is it?
6: Hi, sweetheart. Here I am. I'm ready for our date.
3: Oh, shucks. Listen at this now.
6: No, I went out and I bought a new dress and I bought a new pocketbook and new shoes.
3: Listen, baby, I don't care what you bought. I tell you what you do. Find yourself somebody else to take you out.
6: Well, sweetheart, you promised me and I went through all the expenses.
3: Listen, I don't care what I promise you. Just forget it. That's what.
6: Well, you just forget it.
3: Sure, that's what I want you to do. Just forget it.

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1: But wait a minute.
0: I only want my money.
2: Mr. Jones, the ABC loan. You got my money today, Mr. Jones.
0: I want my money.
2: You got my money today, Mr. Jones.
0: You going in the street today,
2: Mr. Jones.
0: I want my money.
2: Your car's gonna go.
0: You going in the street, Mr. Jones.
3: This is going to take long.
4: You got the time.
3: Mine's worth money. Yours isn't.
4: Send in a bill.
3: I asked you a question.
4: You're here to answer them, not ask them.
3: Now, you listen to me, cop. I pay your salary.
4: All right, sit down. I'm going
3: to
4: earn it.
3: You already have the kind of money you make. What do they pay you to carry that badge around? 40 cents an hour?
4: You sit down. That badge pays $464 a month. That's what the job's worth. I knew that when I hired on. $67.40 comes out for withholding. I give $27.84 for pension and $12 for widows and orphans. That leaves me $356.76. That badge is worth $1.82 an hour, so, mister, you just settle back in that chair because I'm going to blow about $20 of it right now.

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1: Perfectly.

0: and brings David M. Hirschenhorn to our show now. 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
1: David needs to unmute. 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I think he's looking at his device right now to make sure it's connected. I kind of know that device. I've seen it. It's like one of the gamer units. It's really good, but he needs to understand that he needs to connect. I don't think he hears.
0: Are you there, Hirschenhorn?
1: He's there. He just. I don't think that he understands.
0: Okay, so we have so much to joke about.

0: Okay, you have to make sure you're connected. He is there. He is just not responding. I think he realizes that.
1: Mr. Hershenhorn.
0: And he's doing his best to... Maybe... Let me see. I'm going to see if I can try to get him over here. Let's see if I go into my phone and see if I can see the contact.
1: Man, hello.
0: This is such compelling. This is so compelling.
1: Okay, this is great radio.
0: Yes, it is.

These are unidentified flying objects. Are they proof that we are being visited by civilizations from other stars? Or just what are they?

0: 15 West 5th Street. We're going to have a rocking and rolling good time again tonight, every Wednesday at the Thunderbird Club. We have a big talent show.
1: Last night I sure was blessed. 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
0: Sometimes big
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1: 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I'm happy to be here on WFMU 91.1 FM. And I'm on with Dave tonight.
2: Yeah, ow! Damn it. Harry. Threw me off. Every time. But the morning mayor. Every freaking morning.
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2: How do I wake up in the morning? Oh, I know. A little bit of shrimp. Goes a long way. Oh, baby. That's the stuff. That's the stuff. It's Music Dispatch by right here. On WFMU, I'm Dave Dispatch. Mel Blanc. Flying Saucers. Raymond Scott Quintet. Girl at the typewriter. Ding. Tune Yards. From the soundtrack. Of I Love Boosters. Hi-ho, the L.L. Hirschhorn remix. Sandpipers and the Mitch Miller Orchestra with Hi-ho, the Dwarfs' marching song. You did it. You did it. Didn't you? Roland Kirk Quartet, Cilla Black with Work is a four-letter word. Billy Howlin, If You Ain't Got No Bread, You Might As Well Stay Home in Bed. My Eyes Adored You. Ray Conniff. And the Singers and the Endells with the Monkey Dance at the top of the set. You want a copy of the new issue of LCD number 30, The Song? You just head on over to one word, iwantmylcd.com. That's iwantmylcd.com. And you'll get one. How about that? Monty Hall is having a bunch of upcoming events. This Sunday is Mr. Nobody Against Putin. It's a movie. Peter Asher, Everywhere Man is the week after. Music Trivia Night. It's another cat adoption party. The cats are all right on Saturday. Well, you just head on, or just go to the website, WFMU.org. It can tell you a hell of a lot more than I could possibly do. If you could do a better head. Here's Louisiana Red. Sugar Hips. A Music Dispatch by.

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2: 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I'm sitting.
1: 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Ernest.

0: Wider lapels, bushy sideburns, you know, sort of Roger Grimsby flyaway wigs. But they all dressed alike, man, they killed. Lawrence Welk's orchestra. My canary has circles under his eyes.
1: You're not the one that was here last night.
0: Memphis Minnie. Oh, just from 90 years ago. 90 years ago? I'm a bad luck woman. Jerry Lee Lewis with an outtake of a breakup. The one that came out wasn't as insane as that one with the triplets and everything. Wow. That's one of the best songs on this Sunbox. It's 12 LPs, and that's like right up there. It's like a... Whew. Now, speaking of great records, Elvis Presley. The soundtrack is Spin Out. That's where we found Down in the Alley, him doing the Clovers number. And it's just as good. The songs on here. Okay, look at this. Adam and Evil, great. You know that. Stop, Look, and Listen. Beat Shack. I'll Be Back. Spin Out. Smorgasbord. A few ballads. Am I Ready? And I'll Remember You, All That I Am. But Never Say Yes. Tomorrow Is a Long Time. And the Clovers cover. This is a great LP. I think it's probably Elvis's best LP. He was a singles guy. Can you think of like a great Elvis LP where you don't want to skip a track? I nominate Spin Out. It's a cheapie. You'd probably get it for a buck someplace. Oh, and the Cramps. I probably was remiss last week and didn't tell you that. You probably know by now. Gravest Gravy. Stuff that never came out before, produced by Alex Chilton. Oh, back in 77, I guess. Is a new record label, a regurgitated record label, Vengeance Records, and it's official Cramps product after 50 years of bootleg stuff. And that was TV Set. And I never got that line before, the mayonnaise way in the back, where maybe I didn't think about it, but it's just, that's the good stuff. Louisiana Raid with Sugar Hips. All right, here's Paul Marvin. On the Rick Records, Goofin' on Music to Spaz by.

0: I have always wanted a monkey. K-E-Y. I think it would be a gas to frighten the devil out of my mother-in-law.
1: 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Monkey!

This guy went in the bar, and he said to the bartender, he said, "Hey, jackass, give me a beer." And the bartender just poured him a beer. Guy just drank it down. 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Bartender, without a word, just poured him another beer. 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Another guy was sitting there, and he says, "You know, just curious, how you let a guy come in and talk to you like that?" 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

0: 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Just as good to you as it is for you. You get so much with the Frankie Crocker touch. After all, how can you lose with the stuff I use? Turn out the light and hold me tight. Frankie says it's just got to be all right. Closer than whites on rice, closer than coals on ice, closer than a collar's on a dog, closer than a ham's on a country hog. Really, young and due, ain't never had enough of nothing. 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Don't let your eyes get your mind messed up where your heart and soul desire something you know you just can't stand. Really, all I have to do is set the needle to the track, separate the soul from the wax, lay in the groove, and hope to make you move. Bound to put more dips in your hips, more cut in your strut, and more glide in your stride. If you don't dig it, you know you've got a hole in your soul. And you don't eat chicken on Sunday. Really. Really. Right now, we'd like to bring on a young man that when Rocky G and I are in the theater, he really works hard for us. I'm sure you've seen him before. Welcome, if you will, Sad Sam, everybody. Come on out, Sad Sam. Sad Sam. I said he used to work for us, but the way he's dressed looked like we work for him. Do you walk, Sam? Sam is now a model on Fifth Avenue. Give him some light, man. Let him everybody see this $2 suit he got on. Out of sight. How you feel, Sam?
1: Fine, baby. How you feel?
0: I'm all right.
1: Look good.
0: You look good.
1: You ready to bring on the key?
0: I've been ready, baby.
1: Is you ready to bring on the key?
0: Been ready.
1: Ow! I can't wait to call his name. You know what I heard him say one morning?
0: What'd he say, Sam?
1: Try me.
0: What did he say, Sam?
1: This is a man's world. Ow! Ow! You know what?
0: What, Sam?
1: He said.

0: Come here, Sam. Open your shirt collar now.
1: Because I got to call him the king of everything.
0: Yeah, that. Open it up now.
1: Entertainment. Soul. The fabulous. The great. The legend of the world. What's his name, baby? The great.
0: Ladies and gentlemen, it's star time at the Apollo Theater. $1 million seller, try me.
1: Please, please, please.
0: Papa's got a brand new bag.
1: This is a man's world.
0: Most constructive tune of 1966, don't be a dropout.
1: Say it again.
0: Recently recorded, Let Yourself Go. Baby, don't you weep. Let's bring him on right now. Everybody, the hardest working man in show business. I'm gonna let you say his name.

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1: Who's tripping down the streets of the city, walking like both his shoes are untied? Whose show gets you complaints from the neighbors? Everyone knows it's
2: 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Music to spaz by on a Thursday evening. Right here at WFMU. I'm Dave the Spaz. You stay tuned for India's show coming up in 30 minutes. Tony Allen. How do you follow James Brown, except with sort of a hiccupy version of James Brown? It hurts me so. Recorded live at the Apollo in 1968, James Brown and the Famous Flames bring it up. That introduction from Frankie Crocker. DJ Monica is the one that told me how to find that track. If you have the CD of James Brown Live at the Apollo Volume 2, it's a two CD set. If you take the second disc and you put it in the CD machine and you hit pause, you can roll backwards about 5 minutes or so, and it's a hidden track is what they call it. Who knew? She knew. Now you know. Brenda Lee, Anybody But Me. Roger Miller, Don't Want My Love in the Summertime. Homer and Jethro, listen to the Goonie Bird. The Slouch. Ray G and his orchestra. And Paul Marvin at the top with Goofer. Here's a B-side from The Haze. Hazel Atkins. Put out in 1993 by Norton Records. The B-side of Boo Boo the Cat, Matilda, on Music to Spaz By.

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0: David, are you there?
1: You fought big Goliath, who just lay down and dieth. 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
0: David, are you there?

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Wait till the next session. 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

0: Now, we don't have much time. 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
1: Oh,
0: it's got to be right now.
1: That, there's a problem if there's a disputed bill.

chicky chicky, a wah wah, a chick. Oh, hello. I mean, goodbye. I mean, this is WFMU East Orange, WMFU Mount Hope, New York City, Rockland County at 91.9 FM. 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Serving Simeon Valley, West Bonobo.

Somebody showed us a way where we would truly love one another and be at peace at last. Can you think of anything more practical than that? But here you have people thinking that big business is more practical, or politics is more practical, or science is more practical. What's the earthly use, of putting a man in the moon when we cannot live on the earth?

young woman are aimless and have no vision in life. These schools have destroyed our freedom. The economy is falling. The social systems that we've grown up with are coming apart, it seems. Our entertainment is mindless.